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cease like a curse. 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At least a couple of weeks since I lost steps, kept taking sleepers. But now I keep myself pecked deeper still. The night I write by candlelight, I find in sight fundamental movement. So when it's black, this insomniac, take an original tack. Keep the beast in my nature under ceaseless attack. I get no sleep. I can't get no sleep.

It was just two lovers sitting in the car, listening to Blonde, falling for each other. Pink and orange skies, feeling super childish. No Donald Glover. Missed call from my mother.

with just two lovers. 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Radio on blast, make the moment last. She got solar power. Minutes feel like hours. She knew she was about

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0: With no fight left in me, I scrap through centuries. Rewriting history to make sure.
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3: Oh my God, Becky, look at her butt. 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
2: Hey yo, Jace.
3: Oh yeah, oh yeah, oh yeah.
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3: I got one question. 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
1: Tank Fly, Boss Walk, Jam, Nitty Gritty. You're listening to the boy from the big bad city. This is Jam Hot. This is Jam Hot.

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It was small, turn to a friendship, a friendship turn to a bond, and that bond will never

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1: Come along, way from where we began.